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1: Hey, can you hear me?
2: This release of mine came by force. This might sound crazy, but it did. Because nobody asked me when or where to be released. When and where. So somehow it was forced on me. My freedom was forced on me. Now I'm forced to live. I am forced to live. So I'm gonna live. I'm gonna live.
0: I came to Egypt, exiled from a cell that had been for 33 years my small corner. The one that fed me every shade of meaning. The one that became the very counterpoint against which and through which I define myself. But here in the exile, the question of who I am continues to pursue me. And I keep fleeing the answer. Yet the things around me echo the same reply. Nobody, nobody, nobody, nobody, nobody. Nobody. Nobody, nobody, nobody. You are nobody.
2: In prison, it's just me. I can jump to the seventh sky in a second. And doing that was easy. I miss that. I really do. People don't believe me when I say that sometimes I miss prison. I never meant prison. I meant those moments when I could fly. I had my language. I miss that. Now I don't have it. I used to be good in it. I always found the words.
0: I am a storyteller, allowed, endowed by nature, and perhaps by God, with the gift of language, both written and spoken. The stories I tell are filled with immense sorrow and scattered joys.
2: Thirty-three years in prison, if you're out, you do all your things for the first time. I took my breath for the first time. I saw a woman for the first time. I had someone for the first time. I kissed for the first time. When I went to Alexandria to see the sea, my heart almost stopped. When I first put my legs in the water, my heart almost stopped. I swear to God. It was amazing.
0: I am a storyteller who chose to write down the tales I carry because I believe that nothing exists outside the boundaries of language or a part of it. Not even the greatest suffering.
3: So I had to write, and we must always find a way to write about these things. Because if you don't speak, you will never be heard. It's like getting your voice back.
0: I also write in order to reclaim my stolen and silenced voice after 33 years I spent behind bars in the Israeli prisons.
3: I never hated anyone, even in prison. I never had that feeling of hating prisoners, the guards, even those who attacked me. I never hated them. I can't hate people. I'm incapable of doing that because it is a waste of energy. So I don't do it. Maybe that's why I could stay or keep my humanity by not hating. On the contrary, to love.

0: My name is Nasser Abusrur. It is not a name I chose for myself, yet I learned to love it. I want to continue doing that. I don't want to stop loving people. Not just people, I love the whole universe.
1: Listen, babies and philosophers, the only two who can still be surprised. I'm not a philosopher, I'm not a kid, but even though I do get surprised every time, and it's incredible. I think you should try it. I don't know how to do it. I think you should try it.

Grazie.

this morning noise, television, I mean, synthesizers, sound of that astronauts give when they go off. I mean, it's all kinds of sounds, so that should be included. Included in the music, you know.

0: sound of that astronauts give when they go off. This morning noise.
1: Yeah.
0: Television. I mean, synthesizers. 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
0: Yeah, that's right. That's where you go.
2: Right. That's exactly what you said. This coin's missing.

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1: You want me to follow Rouse?
0: Yeah, that's right. That's where he goes.
2: Right. Exactly what you said. This coin's missing.

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The beginning is also the end. 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

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I've splintered the hours. Truth be told, the world is frail. 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The door is the heartbreak. It hinges on nowhere.

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No. To give me up. I too would rather not say so. A body trembles with its nose, but we know, don't we? We know.

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Take a look at this.

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2: Hey, can you hear me?
3: This release of mine came by force. This might sound crazy, but it did. Because nobody asked me when or where to be released. So somehow it was forced on me. My freedom was forced on me. Now I'm forced to live. I am forced to live. So I'm gonna live.
0: I came to Egypt exiled from a cell that had been for 33 years my small corner. The one that fed me every shade of meaning, the one that became the very counterpoint against which and through which I define myself. But here in the exile, the question of who I am continues to pursue me, and I keep fleeing the answer. Yet the things around me echo the same reply. Nobody. You are nobody.
3: In prison, it's just me. I can jump to the seventh sky in a second. And doing that was easy. I miss that. I really do. People don't believe me when I say that sometimes I miss prison. I never meant prison. I meant those moments when I could fly.
4: I had my language.
3: I miss that.
4: Now I don't have it.
3: I used to be good in it.
4: I always found the words.
0: I am a storyteller, allowed, endowed by nature, and perhaps by God, with the gift of language, both written and spoken. The stories I tell are filled with immense sorrow and scattered joys.
3: Thirty-three years in prison, if you're out, you do all your things for the first time. I took my breath for the first time. I saw a woman for the first time. I had someone for the first time. I kissed for the first time. When I went to Alexandria to see the sea, my heart almost stopped. When I first put my legs in the water, my heart almost stopped. I swear to God. It was amazing.
0: I am a storyteller who chose to write down the tales I carry because I believe that nothing exists outside the boundaries of language or a part of it. Not even the greatest suffering.
3: So I had to write, and we must always find a way to write about these things, because if you don't speak, you will never be heard. It's like getting your voice back.
0: I also write in order to reclaim my stolen and silenced voice after 33 years I spent behind bars in the Israeli prisons.
3: I never hated anyone, even in prison. I never had that feeling of hating prisoners, the guards,
0: Even those who attacked me, I never hated them. I can't hate people. I'm incapable of doing that because it is a waste of energy. So I don't do it. Maybe that's why I could stay or keep my humanity by not hating. On the contrary, to love.

0: My name is Nasser Abu Sroor. It is not a name I chose for myself, yet I learned to love it. I want to continue doing that. I don't want to stop loving people. Not just people, I love the whole universe.
1: Listen, babies and philosophers, the only two who can still be surprised. I'm not a philosopher, I'm not a kid, but even though I do get surprised every time, and it's incredible. I think you should try it. I don't know how to do it. I think you should try it.

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See, I love you, Papa. You did all you could do. And they say the truth hurts, so I lied to you. Yes, I lied to you.

0: Gwendolyn! 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He's not in the cage, he's not in your bedroom, he's not in the television or in the radio. Have you seen it? Have you seen your rabbit, Gwendolyn?
1: Owls are not what they seem.
2: My rabbit? Hold on. Yeah, Dad, it's here. It's here in the grass. But it looks different. Bigger, stronger, almost wilder, but more beautiful. Dad, come here. It's running away. It's jumping in a rabbit hole. Should we follow it?
1: The owls are not what they seem.

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I'm losing my way. 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She was heartless in every way. I'm losing my way.

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0: As a student of science, I was always interested in the big questions. How the universe started will end. What the meaning of life is. And how the universe will end. Yet my favorite question was, are we alone in the universe? The generally accepted
1: Israel resumed
0: explanation to genocide in Gaza
1: for the Doppler effect.
0: I must, however, reflect on a much smaller scope. So my question is, are we alone on Earth?
1: If we think of sound as a vibrating wave through the air, then yes, it makes a sound. But if we think of sound as something within the human experience that needs consciousness to detect it, then my question would be, how much consciousness would one need in order to detect the sound of a falling city?
2: In a standing wave, which takes the shape of an everlasting rackety shockwave. No matter how many times I get shifted, I still hear the same frequency of losses. Every day, everywhere.
3: Doppler effect, written by physicist and journalist Qasim Waleed, is a striking and meticulous descriptive analysis of his life in Gaza and the genocide committed by Israel, told through the lens of quantum mechanics. Its DNA structure was put into sound by musician and composer Silvia Cignoli and radio artist Alan Alpenfeld, and produced by Litmus. Qasim's question at the core of Doppler effect's dilemma is not whether we are alone in the universe. That question can wait. More importantly now is whether we are alone on Earth.
4: Who among us is deaf? Or does this ultimate silence, does it mean that I'm dead? Shouldn't I know that yet? Did nature cease to hold? That my box is my grave too?
5: Hi, I'm Claudia Rankin. On September 20th, I will be at Babel Festival. See you there.

0: people getting together, having a good time, enjoying themselves, and getting away from the everyday problems of life. What do you think it is?
1: I think it's all about the rhythm and the love. And the rhythm and the love.
2: This is the place.
1: And the rhythm.

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1: 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I've splintered the hours. Truth be told, the world is frail. 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

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I too would rather not say so. A body trembles with its nose, but we know, don't we? We know. 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
1: Hey, can you hear me?
2: This release of mine came by force. This might sound crazy, but it did. Because nobody asked me when or where to be released. When and where. So somehow it was forced on me. My freedom was forced on me. Now I'm forced to live. I am forced to live. So I'm gonna live. I'm gonna live.
0: I came to Egypt exiled from a cell that had been for 33 years my small corner. The one that fed me every shade of meaning, the one that became the very counterpoint against which and through which I define myself. But here in the exile, the question of who I am continues to pursue me, and I keep fleeing the answer. Yet the things around me echo the same reply. Nobody. You are nobody.
2: In prison, it's just me. I can jump to the seventh sky in a second. And doing that was easy. I miss that. I really do. People don't believe me when I say that sometimes I miss prison. I never meant prison. I meant those moments when I could fly.
3: I had my language.
2: I miss that.
3: Now I don't have it.
2: I used to be good in it.
3: I always found the words.
0: I am a storyteller, allowed, endowed by nature, and perhaps by God, with the gift of language, both written and spoken. The stories I tell are filled with immense sorrow and scattered joys.
2: Thirty-three years in prison, if you're out, you do all your things for the first time. I took my breath for the first time. I saw a woman for the first time. I had someone for the first time. I kissed for the first time. When I went to Alexandria to see the sea, my heart almost stopped. When I first put my legs in the water, my heart almost stopped. I swear to God. It was amazing.
0: I am a storyteller who chose to write down the tales I carry because I believe that nothing exists outside the boundaries of language or a part of it, not even the greatest suffering.
2: So I had to write, and we must always find a way to write about these things, because if you don't speak, you will never be heard. It's like getting your voice back.
0: I also write in order to reclaim my stolen and silenced voice after 33 years I spent behind bars in the Israeli prisons.
2: I never hated anyone, even in prison. I never had that feeling of hating prisoners, the guards,
0: Even those who attacked me, I never hated them. I can't hate people. I'm incapable of doing that because it is a waste of energy. So I don't do it. Maybe that's why I could stay or keep my humanity by not hating. On the contrary, to love.

0: My name is Nasser Abusrur. It is not a name I chose for myself, yet I learned to love it. I want to continue doing that. I don't want to stop loving people. Not just people, I love the whole universe.
1: Listen, babies and philosophers, the only two who can still be surprised. I'm not a philosopher, I'm not a kid, but even though I do get surprised every time, and it's incredible. I think you should try it. I don't know how to do it. I think you should try it.

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0: giving me advice that I seldom ever took, but your head never shook.
1: That's love.
0: Both knowing you were right, never shook a living right, just gave me that look.
1: That's love.
0: When I had to learn the hard way and you would let me fall, but never did it out of spite.
1: That's love.
0: You told me never burn a bridge if

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Belinda, Momita, never took my Ritalin, let's try.

0: Calcutta.
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0: Gwendolyn! 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Have you seen it? Have you seen your rabbit, Gwendolyn?
1: Owls are not what they seem.
2: My rabbit? Hold on. Yeah, Dad, it's here. It's here in the grass. But it looks different. Bigger, stronger, almost wilder, but more beautiful. Dad, come here. It's running away. It's jumping in a rabbit hole. Should we follow it?
1: The owls are not what they seem.

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2: Hey, can you hear me?
3: This release of mine came by force. This might sound crazy, but it did. Because nobody asked me when or where to be released. So, somehow, it was forced on me. My freedom was forced on me. Now I'm forced to live. I am forced to live. So I'm gonna live. I'm gonna live.
0: I came to Egypt, exiled from a cell that had been for 33 years, my small corner. The one that fed me every shade of meaning. The one that became the very counterpoint against which and through which I define myself. But here in the exile, the question of who I am continues to pursue me. And I keep fleeing the answer. Yet, the things around me echo the same reply. Nobody, nobody, nobody, nobody, nobody, nobody, nobody, nobody, nobody, nobody, nobody, nobody, nobody. You are nobody.
3: In prison, it's just me. I can jump to the seventh sky in a second. And doing that was easy. I miss that. I really do. People don't believe me when I say that sometimes I miss prison. I never meant prison. I meant those moments when I could fly.
4: I had my language.
3: I miss that.
4: Now I don't have it.
3: I used to be good in it.
4: I always found the words.
0: I am a storyteller, allowed, endowed by nature, and perhaps by God, with the gift of language, both written and spoken. The stories I tell are filled with immense sorrow and scattered joys.
3: Years in prison, if you're out, you do all your things for the first time. I took my breath for the first time. I saw a woman for the first time. I had someone for the first time. I kissed for the first time. When I went to Alexandria to see the sea, my heart almost stopped. When I first put my legs in the water, my heart almost stopped. I swear to God. It was amazing.
0: I am a storyteller who chose to write down the tales I carry because I believe that nothing exists outside the boundaries of language or a part of it. Not even the greatest suffering.
3: So I had to write, and we must always find a way to write about these things, because if you don't speak, you will never be heard. It's like getting your voice back.
0: I also write in order to reclaim my stolen and silenced voice after 33 years I spent behind bars in the Israeli prisons.
3: I never hated anyone, even in prison. I never had that feeling of hating prisoners, the guards,
0: Even those who attacked me, I never hated them. I can't hate people. I'm incapable of doing that because it is a waste of energy. So I don't do it. Maybe that's why I could stay or keep my humanity by not hating. On the contrary, to love.

0: My name is Nasser Abu Sroor. It is not a name I chose for myself, yet I learned to love it. I want to continue doing that. I don't want to stop loving people. Not just people, I love the whole universe.
1: Listen, babies and philosophers, the only two who can still be surprised. I'm not a philosopher, I'm not a kid, but even though I do get surprised every time, and it's incredible. I think you should try it. I don't know how to do it. I think you should try it.

0: like to have on the block.
1: As a student of science, I was always interested in the big questions. How the universe started will end. What the meaning of life is. And how the universe will end. Yet my favorite question was, are we alone in the universe?
2: The generally accepted
1: Israel resumed
2: explanation
1: to genocide in Gaza
2: for the Doppler effect.
1: I must, however, reflect on a much smaller scope. So my question is, are we alone on Earth?
2: If we think of sound as a vibrating wave through the air, then yes, it makes a sound. But if we think of sound as something within the human experience that needs consciousness to detect it, then my question would be, how much consciousness would one need in order to detect the sound of a falling city?
3: In a standing way, which takes the shape of an everlasting racketish of way. No matter how many times I get shifted, I still hear the same frequency. Every day, everywhere.
4: Doppler Effect, written by physicist and journalist Qasim Waleed, is a striking and meticulous descriptive analysis of his life in Gaza and the genocide committed by Israel, told through the lens of quantum mechanics. Its DNA structure was put into sound by musician and composer Silvia Cignoli and radio artist Alan Alpenfeld, and produced by Litmus. Qasim's question at the core of Doppler Effect's dilemma is not whether we are alone in the universe. That question can wait. More importantly now is whether we are alone on Earth.
5: Who among us is deaf? Or does this ultimate silence, does it mean that I'm dead? Shouldn't I know that yet? Did nature cease to hold that my box is my grave too?
6: I've untied the knot at the center of trust, released the present to its wretchedness, and loosened the bolt attached to someday. I've splintered the hours. Truth be told, the world is frail. Frailty, not fear, is what we share. The door is the heartbreak. It hinges on nowhere.

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No. To give me up. I too would rather not say so. A body trembles with its nose, but we know, don't we? We know. Without hatred or tenderness.

some distinctions must be made. For only I in this place go extinct before dying. The state turns desires concrete. It gorges on your death wish for me. You know this is true. We know this is true. Not all of you. Let's be fair. It's fair to be fair. Not all of you. One day. What is one day? We should strike that phrase. One day, someday, there's only this day. Those other days have shown us there is only this day. The state turns desires concrete. As you live off your death wish for me, you come soft and quietly. You seep into the groundwater of my soul. You shatter my glass heart and slice me out of my ignorance. You know this is true. We know this is true. We know. Let's be fair. It's fair to be fair. Not all of you. But does it matter?

0: ton breaking on.
1: Fruit, you take everything. 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
0: I don't understand it. On another planet? 15 months of this stuff, how I'm gonna manage? And increasing this sentiment, gentlemen, getting down on their Middle East.

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1: Hey, can you hear me?
2: This release of mine came by force. This might sound crazy, but it did. Because nobody asked me when or where to be released. When and where. So somehow it was forced on me. My freedom was forced on me. Now I'm forced to live. I am forced to live. So I'm gonna live. I'm gonna live.
0: I came to Egypt, exiled from a cell that had been for 33 years my small corner. The one that fed me every shade of meaning. The one that became the very counterpoint against which and through which I define myself. But here in the exile, the question of who I am continues to pursue me. And I keep fleeing the answer. Yet the things around me echo the same reply. Nobody, nobody, nobody, nobody, nobody. Nobody.
1: Nobody, nobody, nobody, nobody, nobody, nobody, nobody.
0: You are nobody.
2: In prison, it's just me. I can jump to the seventh sky in a second. And doing that was easy. I miss that. I really do. People don't believe me when I say that sometimes I miss prison. I never meant prison. I meant

0: moment when I could fly.
1: I had my language.
0: I missed that.
1: Now I don't have it.
0: I used to be good in it.
1: I always found the words.
2: I am a storyteller, allowed, endowed by nature and perhaps by God with the gift of language, both written and spoken. The stories I tell are filled with immense sorrow and scattered joys.
1: "33 years in prison, if you're out, you do all your things for the first time. I took my breath for the first time. I saw a woman for the first time. I had someone for the first time. I kissed for the first time. When I went to Alexandria to see the sea, my heart almost stopped. When I first put my legs in the water, my heart almost stopped. I swear to God. It was amazing.
2: I am a storyteller who chose to write down the tales I carry because I believe that nothing exists outside the boundaries of language or a part of it. Not even the greatest suffering.
0: So I had to write, and we must always find a way to write about these things. Because if you don't speak, you will never be heard. It's like getting your voice back.
2: I also write in order to reclaim my stolen and silenced voice after 33 years I spent behind bars in the Israeli prisons.
0: I never hated anyone, even in prison. I never had that feeling of hating prisoners, the guards, even those who attacked me. I never hated them. I can't hate people. I'm incapable of doing that. Because it is a waste of energy, so I don't do it. Maybe that's why I could stay or keep my humanity by not hating, on the contrary, to love.

0: My name is Nasser Abu Surur. It is not a name I chose for myself, yet I learned to love it. I want to continue doing that. I don't want to stop loving people. Not just people, I love the whole universe.
1: Listen, babies and philosophers, the only two who can still be surprised. I'm not a philosopher, I'm not a kid, but even though I do get surprised every time, and it's incredible. I think you should try it. I don't know how to do it. I think you should try it.

0: Gwendolyn! Gwendolyn! I can't find your rabbit! He's not in the cage, he's not in your bedroom, he's not in the television or in the radio. Have you seen it? Have you seen your rabbit, Gwendolyn?
1: Owls are not what they seem.
2: My rabbit? Hold on. Yeah, Dad, it's here! It's here in the grass. But it looks different. Bigger, stronger, almost wilder, but more beautiful. 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It's jumping in a rabbit hole. Should we follow it?
1: The owls are not what they seem.

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September days, we stay outside, watch the rain wash away, but the kisses are still warm.

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It was so clear and wide. And I don't wanna miss a thing. Running up and down the hill, we got lost for a while beneath September skies. Just you and I, you and I, you and I.

0: From a cell that had been for 33 years my small corner. The one that fed me every shade of meaning. The one that became the very counterpoint against which and through which I define myself. But here in the exile, the question of who I am continues to pursue me. And I keep fleeing the answer. Yet the things around me echo the same reply. Nobody, nobody, nobody, nobody, nobody, nobody, nobody, nobody, nobody, nobody, nobody, nobody. You are nobody.
1: In prison, it's just me. I can jump to the seventh sky in a second. And doing that was easy. I miss that. I really do. People don't believe me when I say that sometimes I miss prison. I never meant prison. I meant those moments when I could fly.
2: If I had my language,
1: I miss that.
2: Now I don't have it.
1: I used to be good in it.
2: I always found the words.
0: I am a storyteller, allowed, endowed by nature and perhaps by God with the gift of language, both written and spoken. The stories I tell are filled with immense sorrow and scattered joys.
2: Thirty-three years in prison, if you're out, you do all your things for the first time. I took my breath for the first time. I saw a woman for the first time. I had someone for the first time. I kissed for the first time. When I went to Alexandria to see the sea, my heart almost stopped. When I first put my legs in the water, my heart almost stopped. I swear to God. It was amazing.
0: I am a storyteller who chose to write down the tales I carry because I believe that nothing exists outside the boundaries of language or a part of it. Not even the greatest suffering.
1: So I had to write, and we must always find a way to write about these things, because if you don't speak, you will never be heard. It's like getting your voice back.
0: I also write in order to reclaim my stolen and silenced voice after 33 years I spent behind bars in the Israeli prisons.
1: I never hated anyone, even in prison. I never had that feeling of hating prisoners, the guards, even those who attacked me. I never hated them. I can't hate. I can't hate people. I'm incapable of doing that because it is a waste of energy. So I don't do it. Maybe that's why I could stay or keep my humanity by not hating. On the contrary, to love.

0: My name is Nasser Abusrur. It is not a name I chose for myself, yet I learned to love it. I want to continue doing that. I don't want to stop loving people. Not just people, I love the whole universe.
1: Listen, babies and philosophers, the only two who can still be surprised. I'm not a philosopher, I'm not a kid, but even though I do get surprised every time, and it's incredible. I think you should try it. I don't know how to do it. I think you should try it.

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1: J'ai fab sans. Comment le bébé?